back where you stayed last night. Get away from my door. Charlie's my regular now. I don't want you no more. In another candy shop.

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Honey child, more than words can say. If I didn't care, would I feel this way? Darling, if this isn't love, then why do I thrill so much? And what is it that makes my head go round and round while my heart just stands still so much?

my god, you guys, I totally had more than 300 calories. That was so not sexy. Oh, no. Oh, good one.